by setting clear expectations around availability, encouraging employees to take time off, and respecting personal time outside of work hours. 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
8: 6:50, good morning. It is great to be here on what's going to be a rainy Thursday morning. I don't think we're making that Pee-wee soccer practice tonight. I don't think Coach Pete has a practice plan to draw up. That's my bet right now. We'll have to see, but I don't think we're making it. Anyway, let's get to it here on a Thursday.
7: 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Number one.
8: Well, as the Royals watch two members of their division move on in the playoffs, Guardians and the White Sox are now going to be in the ALDS, they decided it's time to make a move. It's time to make a big change to the organization. We've had enough. The Royals have overhauled their athletic training staff this week. Royals GM J.J. Piccolo announced that the head athletic trainer, Kyle Turner, assistant athletic trainer Chris DeLucia, and Major League Rehab coordinator Jeff Bloom will not return. That's the big move, boys. That's the big move right there. New athletic trainers, that should do the trick. Even a golf applause, anything? No? Nothing? Okay. We excited about this?
9: Lame.
8: Yeah. Mark, I heard you and Keatsman mentioning yesterday, this is the longest a coach and GM have hung together with this bad of a losing streak, like in decades or something like that. It was a crazy stat you guys had yesterday.
9: Yeah, usually the manager or the GM would be fired.
8: Yes.
9: At this point.
8: At this point, based on this tenure and this run. Mm-hmm. That is not happening. Listen, I like both guys, but it's kind of indefensible at this point, let's be honest. You know, with all that talent, unbelievable. And real quick note, Major League Baseball playoffs continued yesterday. White Sox advanced. They beat the Astros. They sweep the 3-game series in the wild card round. Yankees beat the Red Sox. They get a sweep there. Padres sweep the Cubs 2-0. So those three teams advance. There's one game today to wrap up the wild card series, and it's the Phillies and the Braves. And that game is at 7 o'clock on NBC tonight. So that will then cap off the wild card round, and it will be on to the divisional round starting this weekend. Next up, we'll keep it going.
7: Number two.
8: And we'll go to the rain. Yes, the weather expected today around Kansas City, anywhere from 2 to 5 inches, depending on where you are and where that rain just sits all afternoon. But as a result,

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1: I saw the most beautiful thing last night on TV, and I never expected to see it. And it came while I was watching the Yankees and the Red Sox. So Keatsman's here. All right, Kev, listen to this. Were you watching any of the game last night, Yankees-Red Sox?
2: Yeah, I had on the second TV silent.
1: Okay. Bottom of the sixth inning. I'm watching Yankees are, at that point, up 2-1. Spencer Jones for the Yankees strikes out. He gets to first base in a wild pitch. Then you get a single to center. Second and, I guess it was first and second at that point. Then you get a single to right field. Base is loaded. You get a sack fly. There's a stolen base in the inning. There's a couple of wild pitches. There was actually action. It wasn't strikeout, home run, strikeout, home run. It was old school baseball with stolen bases.

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8: We've talked a lot about ultra-processed foods, but here's a new wrinkle. A study out of France zeroed in on preservatives that keep packaged foods from spoiling and linked higher intake of those preservatives to a greater risk of high blood pressure, heart attack, and stroke. Now here's the part that might surprise you. Even some natural-sounding preservatives, like added citric acid and vitamin C, were tied to higher blood pressure. But an important distinction. This is about vitamin C added to processed food, not the vitamin C in an actual orange. So keep eating your fruit. Still, the practical takeaway is a familiar one. Eat fresh whole foods whenever you can. And when you need convenience, frozen is a smart bet. Those foods are preserved by cold, not chemicals. And as always, the more ingredients you can pronounce, the better. I'm Dr. Sanjay Gupta, helping you live a better life.
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10: The Vince Show is coming your way in just a few minutes. Right now we check in with our man Mark Van Sickle. We're getting oh so close to the weekend, and we'll have his parlay pick tomorrow. Apparently so many listeners of KCMO Talk Radio now can't wait for the weekly parlay to come out. It's just fantastic. So we'll get to some Chiefs in a moment. Did you see Tom Brady got a call from the Federal Communications Commission?
11: I did not see. I did see his slip up a couple weeks ago, but
10: apparently he's had a couple. So Tom Brady is trying to get some catchphrases in his game as a broadcaster. That's not what happened. He saw, I think it was Caleb Williams, right? Caleb Williams went down and Brady said, oh, spit, but he didn't say spit. So the FCC wasn't very happy about that, but he has another term that he uses.
11: It was the Jaden Daniels arm injury.
10: Oh, Jaden Daniels. Yeah, okay, yeah. The arm injury. Yeah, because it was gross.
11: Yeah.
10: Yeah, they showed the elbow. Great. So he has another term that you could, when a quarterback throws a dart, a really hard pass. This was Dak Prescott in a game, and he calls them, the word isn't P, but we'll use the word P. He calls them P missiles, but it rhymes with missiles.
11: Whiz missiles? No, something else.
10: So he said, I'm going to have to start using the term miss pistols. I'm like, what? He's apologized to the grandmas watching. And told the FCC he's going to fix it because he owes it to his entire broadcast team. So he's trying to step up like a quarterback would and say, okay, I've embarrassed them. I'm getting in trouble. But he has terms like when you throw a bad interception, he calls it a meatball. And I don't know what a turkey provolone is, but apparently he uses turkey provolone a lot. Do you know what that is?
11: I haven't heard that one from him, no.
10: He says, I'm just going to have to throw in more turkey provolones and fewer miss pistols. And I'm like, okay, whatever that means. So I'm starting to grow on me a little bit.

0: just warriors.
1: Oh, it is amazing. We are living through remarkable times. I have to tell you. I want to thank Blackout Coffee for charging.

0: All right, and back to the phones once again. This is a wacky moment in American history. A lot of electric chair executions have been botched over the years, too. Not Julius and Ethel Rosenberg, though. Although it took two shots for her. You know, she was feisty. A commie. You know, a commie. You know how they are. Let's go to John calling from Alexandria, Virginia. John Juan, you're on the Chris Plant Show. Hello, John. Oh, he just said, is that right? He just dropped. That's it. He's, so it's a clear sign that you've served your sentence, he says, in my opinion. So, two jolts on you, and should let you go, I guess. Let's go to Dan calling from Long Island, New York, all the way up there on Long Island. Daniel, you're on the Chris Plant Show.
1: Chris, love your show. It keeps me sane, believe it or not. You know, your comment about, I heard they're offering up, assisted suicide over there in Canada. If you just have a toothache or something, it's

0: All right, so Benjamin Netanyahu also revealed in a morning interview on the Fox News channel that the Israeli intelligence people had let the United Kingdom know that there was an Iran-backed plot that was looming, and there it's in the UK at a Royal Air Force base, and the target is American military and American equipment. Benjamin Netanyahu.
1: You talked about this thing in Britain. You want to hear how absurd things are there and how far the anti-Israel propaganda has gone.
0: Mohammed.
1: We gave the Brits the intel that there was going to be an attack, and it's an Iranian-sponsored attack, and pretty much the next day they slapped sanctions on us, You know, so it's wild. I mean, the caving in, the collapse before the Islamist Marxist alliance is very dangerous for the future of the West.
0: No, for the West, that's exactly right. The West is under assault, civilization is under assault, and the left is happy to capitulate. The British Prime Minister, Andy Burnham, talking about Iran plotting the attack.
2: There are strong indications that Iran played a part in what happened over the weekend at RAF Fairford. But of course, it remains an ongoing, complex and serious police investigation. And of course, we are working closely with our colleagues in the United States of America.
0: Yeah, she wouldn't want to. He wouldn't want to leap to any conclusions, you know, kind of like he should be on the Young Turks with Anna.